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Some amazing vocals there. You just heard Black Lavender by Allison Russell. Happy Saturday. Happy Highway 309 tonight. I'm Courtney Conroy, and I'm so glad you're here. Stay with me another 15 minutes. We got Iron and Wine. That's Sam Bean with the lead single off his new record, Hen's Teeth. And then Death Cab for Cutie right after with Punching the Flowers.

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nothing but crackpots and static, UFOs and white noise, scripture and garbled frequencies. I tried to switch it off, but the dial snapped in.

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1: The thing that got me about the test was that it wasn't just about how loud something can be of whether you're going to be able to hear it. 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

0: That's it for this week's show. I'm Rund Abdelfattah.
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5: When decisions are made by the city of Bloomington or town of Normal, WGLT is there. When violence strikes or housing falls short, WGLT gives you context. When unsung heroes do great things,

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4: If we can achieve that, it'd be an incredible thing. 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
5: 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For Sunday, September 6th, this is All Things Considered from NPR News. I'm Joel Rose. Coming up, how record diesel fuel prices are affecting the trucking industry.
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5: 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A conversation with Odyssey translator Emily Wilson about ancient poems and the modern world, and the unlikely triumph of a math rock band that performs in polka dot suits and giant papier-mâché masks.
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1: I mean, I love that an instrumental math rock duo in papier-mâché costumes went viral. And I guess I'm rooting for it, too. But I just didn't know there were that many other people who felt that way, I guess, is what's a little surprising.
2: Yeah. Yeah, it's crazy to have so many people talking of the band and coming to the shows. And, like, yeah, it's like a big community of people that we don't know but are with them.
1: We've been talking to Sébastien Collin. He is the manager of Engine de Poitrine. Thank you very much for your time, Sébastien.
2: Yeah, it was a pleasure. 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

sunburnt, refuse to shine. 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